0: tiempo de música actual.
1: It's a real strange world. Sometimes it feels like it's not my world. But it's the only world I got. Maybe it's different now than different now than different.

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2: If I was your boyfriend, I'd never let you go. I could take you places you ain't never been before. 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

0: 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Can't have any pudding. How can you have any pudding if you don't eat your meat?
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0: yes. 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